0: Mix 104.9, this Dragon. If you look something to do this long weekend, now showing at event centres in Palmerston and BCC Casuarina, Spider-Man Brand New Day. That looks great. The Odyssey, Moana live action, and coming soon, one night only. All the details on the event cinema app and on their website. Coming up shortly, Harry Styles.
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3: Hi, I'm Wendy Longbert. 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Is your property manager hard to contact? Call

harder than I thought to tell the truth. It's gonna leave you in pieces, all alone with your demons. And I know that we need this, but I've been too afraid to follow through.

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